when I lose it. If I gotta burn a bridge, they'll help me light the fuses. Sometimes I just lose it. Thoughts can be abusive. Times where I lose sight of love, the real reason I do this. 15 since I do this, 26 I choose this.

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Fuck what they do. I don't do that shit. I do me. This is what I do. This is my shit. This is nature's doing.

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0: Come eat!
1: Okay, I'm so tired.
0: Just come eat!
1: Lena, I'll be in there, man, I promise. Stop.
0: Well, then wake up.
1: Shut the door.

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Maybe it's a metaphor. Is it even that deep? I think my hair stopped growing. Or is it me? I called Phil a couple times. He's probably sick of me. He said go easy on yourself, but what does that even mean? Sounds like good advice, but

0: Is there sound coming on?
1: Let me start you just when I call action, be looking this way, and then you can go.

You must think that I'm new to this, but I have seen this song before.

0: Fronte. Dímelo, y on the drums. Number one.
1: Baby.
0: Go fly, boy.
1: Oh, baby.
2: Obi on the drums.